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We need a lady to play in the Battle of the Sexes today. Up for grabs, we got a pair of tickets to see Grace Potter. She's going to be at the Greater Jacksonville Agricultural Fair on November 6th. 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